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Stretch your torso up tall. Arms are at your sides. Inhale through your mouth. And exhale.

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Your chest is lifted. Your shoulders are pressed back and down. Pull that stomach in now, and your weight is slightly forward. Inhale through your mouth. And exhale.

everything you've ever experienced, everything you will experience, your fears, your dreams, hopes, and worries, those who you love, will love, and all those who you miss. 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